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1: So it turns out that health advice that we were following back in the 90s, it is still very much relevant today. They're saying same rules apply in 2026. 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
1: 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Thank you so much. You just made my day.

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And I've got the good news coming up next for you. 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

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And back to school season is just around the corner. And iHeartRadio's Thank a Teacher is back with Donors Choose. 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

99.5 The River. And it's time for a little 80s nostalgia. A song about those moments when you're trying to move on, but somehow there's always something there to bring those memories right back. It's Naked Eyes, and always something there to remind

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1: All right, so coming up, a rock legend is getting a very spooky tribute this Halloween. 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

0: 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And this is the Krista Cooper Show. Check it out. Ozzy Osbourne is set to be honored at Orlando, Florida's Universal Studios this Halloween season. It's the Ozzy Osbourne Prince of Darkness Haunted House. Going to be a part of this year's Halloween Horror Nights events. And it'll start with Ozzy's classic hit, Crazy Train. The attraction will feature ruins and a dungeon. And now Ozzy's family is speaking out, praising the haunted house, calling it a wonderful tribute.
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It's the Krista Cooper Show. 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

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And we are kicking off another hour of great music and all your favorites back to back. 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

the Capital Region's best variety, 99.5 The River. So we are in full swing, first week of August, and school season is right around the corner. Coming up, we'll talk about just how many minutes parents are losing driving their kids around. More on that coming up.

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1: 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It's the Krista Cooper Show, working our way through this early Tuesday morning. Well, coming up later today, another shot at $1,000 in easy money. We want to hook you up like Amanda. She's one of our latest winners.
3: 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No way. Are you serious? Wow, thank you so much. Oh my gosh, I've been trying this for years.
1: 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It pays to play. 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

99.5 The River. And thanks for spending part of your early Tuesday morning here with me. It's the Krista Cooper Show. I've got Olivia Rodrigo coming up next. But first, here's Pat Benatar.

99.5 The River, and I'll leave you here with Def Leppard. Thanks for listening and spending part of your early Tuesday morning here with me. Come find me on social so we can chat there too, at Krista Cooper. Go out and make it a great day today. 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

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It is proof this world really is a beautiful place on 99.5 The River. 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

I'm coming up with the three things you need to know for Tuesday, August the 4th. Got the latest on the parasite outbreak, hackers targeting hotel guests, and a legend that just won't go away. Minutes away. They say the

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0: and Bob. And since you give such great advice, it's time for Ask Andy. 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
1: 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Yeah.
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1: It's Andy and Bob. Time to look back on the show that was. What was the best part of your day today, friend?
0: I just really liked complaining with everybody about technology. It just makes me feel better knowing that I'm not alone. Because you like technology.
1: I do.
0: And when I complain to you, you're like, oh, it's my best friend. I like to hold hands with it and walk in the sunshine. But I like to complain about it. And so I liked listening to people. I liked reading everyone's comments on Facebook and Instagram about why they think technology sucks. And I'm with the sucky people. It makes me happy. Don't laugh. Don't laugh. Technology sucks. And you just need to realize it.
1: I like how you have me, you know, walking in the sun with it, trying to work my promposal in with it. It's, you know, fantastic.
0: Exactly. Yeah. That's how you feel about technology. And that's wrong. Everyone else agrees that technology is stupid and it just breaks for no reason. And there's no reason for that.
1: Remember.
0: Plus all the other dumb things.
1: Talk about how much I love technology. Remember, I had a crush on Penny from Inspector Gadget when I was a kid. And sure. The reason why I had a crush on her is because she had that computer book, and I thought that was the coolest thing, that maybe if I hooked up with her, I'd be able to get some time with that book.
0: You were using Penny for a computer book?
1: Yes, I was.
0: What kind of nerd are you?
1: Very That's much
0: so
1: the nerdiest.
0: Inappropriate for many reasons there, friend.
1: Best part of my day today, how to fall asleep in an airplane, going to Iceland coming up in November, and I know I got to figure this whole thing out. And my wife has places somewhere on the plane where I will be her pillow.
0: Yeah, which sounds comfortable for you.
1: Yeah, really.
0: You're going to really enjoy that.
1: Those aren't pillows.
0: Mm-mm, no. If you missed any part of the show, you could listen to it anytime with Andy and Bob anytime. 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
1: Just do us a favor. Do someone else a favor. Be the best part of somebody's day. Pros it.
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1: And we're a little after 11 o'clock. 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And like I said, what could make it even better? 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
1: 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Ooh,

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1: I'm Heather, and yes, we are going to talk about Christmas right now because the Salvation Army already facing a massive toy shortage ahead of Christmas. 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
1: Hey, I just want to say I'm an Uber driver, and you know what gets me the biggest tip? Turning you guys on and cranking up the music. 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

tried to the top, I've been out of shape, taking out the box, I'm an astronaut. 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

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With Bob Howard, TIL, Today I Learned. I think you should learn something new every single day. Today I Learned, the first birthday cake wasn't made for a person. It was made for a goddess. That's coming up. Shut up.

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I'll get the answer to the question you're afraid to ask. How often are other married couples getting down? 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